0: Johnny plus eure Lieblingshits der 70er on top.
1: I've heard people say that too much of anything is not good for you, baby. But I don't know about that. As many times as we've loved and we've shared love and made love, it doesn't seem to me like it's enough. It's just not enough, baby.

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Subsequently electrified, report of the American crew of the Super Fortress, which dropped the bomb as a cataclysmic warning to the Japanese get out of the war.

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A hustle here and a hustle there. New York City is the place where they said, hey, babe,

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I said, hey.

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She said, tell me all the trouble. You know what she said? She said,

smiles most of the time, and the feeling is laid back. Palm trees grow and rents are low, but you